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1: A little bit after 6 o'clock on your Monday evening, a new post on Threads has people admitting the thing they've tried once, then immediately said, I'll never do that again. Some surprising answers coming up in about 7 minutes.

0: Snowboarding made the list. 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
1: She is definitely one of the hottest new stars of 2026. 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
1: Olivia Dean and her big hit called Man I Need on this Monday evening. I'm Jeff Stevens. Well, it's all kicking off this Thursday. 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

Underway. 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
30: Hi, good evening. Welcome. What can I do for you tonight, AJ?
31: Hi there, Delilah. Thank you so much for taking our call. My family and I, we're in the car right now. We're traveling. And we'd like to dedicate a song to a great guy in our life.
30: A great guy named what?
31: Named Alex.
30: And who is this wonderful man that is putting a smile on your face?
31: Well, actually, he's right here in the vehicle with us. He's here in the car. And we've been married for 17 years, and, you know, we've had our shares of ups and downs.
30: Wait, back up. The guy you're talking about that you're giggling like a schoolgirl is your husband of 17 years?
31: Yes.
30: Oh, good for you.
31: Well, yeah. And he's a great dad, and he's a military guy. He believes in what he does in serving his country. And we just want to tell him thank you. He's a great provider. He's just an awesome guy.
30: AJ, yes. In front of him to embarrass the heck out of him.
31: Yes.
30: How hot does he look in his uniform?
31: How hot does he look? Oh, my gosh. He is so hot. Particularly when he wears his mess dress. Oh, my gosh. My heart just flutters. He's hot.
30: Uh-huh. So we can tell why you're still grinning after 17 years.
31: He's sitting here grinning and blushing a little bit.
30: He's still as fine as he was the first time you laid eyes on him.
31: There you go. You got it.
30: Good for you. I will play a sweet song as you travel tonight. Drive safely.
31: Well, thank you.
30: And thank you for listening, and tell your hubby thank you for being there for us.
31: Hey, I will indeed. Have a blessed evening.

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1: For Father's Day, who are we honoring?
0: My stepdad, Ron Myers.
1: Ron, okay. Tell me about Ron.
0: He is the best daddy in the world. He is the most genuine man you have ever met in your life. He has been with my mom for 11 years. And when we met, I had a really, really bad drug problem. And he always tried to be there to help, but I wanted nothing to do with him. It took years and years for me to finally come around, and he has always been there for me through the hard times, the good times, all the times. And he was also my husband's best man in our wedding. And my husband and him are best friends now. And I think that he deserves all good things to happen to him.
1: And his name is Ron.
0: Yes.
1: All right, let me find a great song for your stepdad. I'm glad you two were able to mend those fences.
0: Thank you.

0: welcome to the Delilah Show. Who is this?
1: Oh my God, I cannot believe I got through. My name's Renee.
0: Renee, welcome. What can I do for you?
1: I would like for Delilah to play a song for me and dedicate it to my husband. We've been together 15 years now.
0: What's your hubby's name, Renee?
1: My husband's name is Curtis. And we had our trials and tribulations, don't get me wrong, but it's all been worth it. It's all been worth it. The first night I met him, I knew I was going to marry that man the night I met him. And 2 years later, we got married. 2 years and three kids.
0: So you've loved him all these years with all your heart.
1: Oh, yeah, I've always loved him. And he has been everything to me that I have ever wanted a man to be to me. He has done it for me. When I met him, I had a seven-year-old daughter already, and her father wasn't a participant in her life. And he stepped in, and he became her father. And my daughter's 25 years old now. And you cannot tell her that that man is not her father.
0: Let me find a song for this amazing man.

0: Did you know at the end of this day, when the day is done, gone the sun, you're not going to get it back? It's gone. It's like having money in the bank that disappears when the day is over. It's gone. Those hours are gone. You're not going to get them back. So while you've got this moment that you're listening to the show and listening to me speak, use it wisely. Use your time wisely. Don't squander it. Don't throw it away. Somebody wrote to me on Facebook the other day saying, I have a single dad said he had two teenage daughters. And he said, I'm so stressed and so unhappy all the time. What do I do? And I said that the first thing you have to realize is they are going to grow up fast. And when they're gone, they're gone. You don't get the time back. Once your child is grown and has friends and wants to go hang out with their friends, you're not going to have the opportunity to take them out for ice cream and talk about what's going on in their life because they're going to shut you down and want to hang out with their friends. And once they graduate and they move on, you can't get those years back, is my point. You can't get those memories back. So while you've got this day, use it wisely. Tell the people in your life how much you love them. Show that by your actions. Use the gift that God has given you, the time with the people in your life. Use it wisely. We'll be back sharing love with you all night long. You're listening to Delilah.
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8: You went to JCPenney to find those summer fashion staples, like shorts and tees from A&A in St. John's Bay. 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
29: Thank you. Would you happen to have the song by Barbara Streisand called Somewhere?
28: I do. I love that song.
29: Let me tell you, that was my husband and I, our wedding song.
28: Oh, what happened, honey? That sounds like a tear in your voice.
29: He's left. He just decided he doesn't want to be married anymore.
28: Okay, what? Why would I play a song that's going to break your heart and make
29: that
28: you cry?
29: That doesn't break my heart, because I know that the Lord's going to bring him home one day.
28: Sweetie, right now your heart is broken.
29: It's broken.
28: Don't you think you got enough heartache going on?
29: Yeah, a little bit.
28: Sweetheart, Sylvia, what you need is a song to remind you that you are wonderful, that you are terrific, that you are all of that and a bag of chips, that he was dang lucky to have a woman love him the way you love him, and he better wise up before it's too late.
29: Yeah, that's true.
28: You need a song to say, I am wonderful, I am sweet, I adore this man, I was good to him, I don't deserve this, and maybe I still love him a little, with all my heart and soul and every fiber of my being. But
29: yeah,
28: I'm going to get a backbone. I'm going to stand up straight. I'm not going to cry somewhere. No.
29: Okay.
28: Shoulders back. Chin up. Look yourself in the mirror and remember all those fabulous qualities that you have that nobody else in the world has. And I don't mean in an arrogant or an egotistical way.
29: Yeah.
28: I mean, own the goodness that God has placed in you.
29: Yeah.
28: And recognize that you gave somebody a fabulous, precious, amazing gift when you gave him your heart. And if he's a knucklehead and he's going to trounce that in the mud, we are not going to sit here and listen to Somewhere, Someday. Okay?
29: Yeah, okay.
28: All right, girlfriend. Be strong.
29: Thank you.
28: And I hope this knucklehead wises up.

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0: Hi, you've called the Delilah Show. Who is this?
1: Delilah, we love you.
0: Who's this? What's your name?
1: My name is Brian.
0: Hi, Brian. You said we. Who is there with you?
1: My wife, Patty. It's her birthday today.
0: Happy birthday to Patty.
2: Hello?
0: Is this Patty?
2: Yes, this is Patty.
0: Happy birthday.
2: Thank you.
0: Did your husband do something sweet? Did he spoil you?
2: He tried.
0: My birthday is extra special with my husband. You want to know why?
2: Why?
0: Because we have the same exact birthday.
2: Oh, wow. That's cool.
0: It's very cool. So would you like to hear a special song tonight?
1: I need a nice birthday song for my sweetie.
0: Yeah.
2: It's a nice birthday song, so...
1: Hey, Delilah, do you know how much you mean to us and how much you've been in our life from, like, day one? And then we went to our honeymoon in Hawaii, and we found you in Maui, and you just made our whole honeymoon. It was awesome.
0: You're like, oh, there she is with us here.
1: Yeah. So anyway, you do a lot. So I really appreciate you and appreciate everything that you do. My wife, Patty, of 7 years, I need a nice birthday song for her because she deserves it.
0: All right. I'll find a sweet one for you.
1: Thanks, Delilah. And keep up the good work.

0: Requests and dedications and stories from the heart. Music to help you relax and unwind late at night. Music to help remind you to stay present. Do you know why they call it the present time? Not the past, not the future, but the present time? Because it's a gift. It's a present. It's a gift. Open it up. Bask in it. Enjoy it. Stay focused in this moment. So many people lose their serenity. Many lose their mind because they can't stay present. They're either looking over their shoulder into yesteryear, yesterday, beating themselves up for their bad choices, for the mistakes they made, for the hearts they broke, for the lies they told, for the foolish chances they took that didn't turn out so well. Or they're future tripping, looking into the future, worrying about what could happen, what might go wrong, what could possibly blow up in their face. And it's good to look at, you know, what could go wrong before you make another foolish choice. But if you stay focused on the present, this precious present moment, you can live life fully. That's why it's called a present, a gift of time. I am here to celebrate these gifts of time with you tonight and every night. 1-888-633-5452. 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

0: Good evening. Welcome to the Delilah Show. Who is this?
1: This is the old guy, Dennis in Winfield.
0: Hi, Dennis, the old guy with the wife that's a little bit, perhaps a tiny bit, codependent.
1: I don't know. I haven't seen her in 50 years.
0: Oh, not that same guy that I talked to last night.
1: I guess not. But I'm still in love with her.
0: After 50 years?
1: Yes, ma'am.
0: Oh, God bless you.
1: I last talked with her about 47 years ago as I graduated from college, but she was coming to the U.S., and then her father interceded and didn't think it would be a good idea. The last 2 days, I've been thinking about her, and I rarely had this feeling, so she may be in the area.
0: Oh, who knows? And what's her name again?
1: Cece.
0: Cece. I have a niece named Cece. Well, maybe your Cece will be listening. If she is... is there a way, like, can she go on social media? Are you on Facebook or Instagram or something where she could say, oh, my gosh.
1: All she has to do is put in my name.
0: Okay. I will encourage her, if she is in the area and is listening after all these years, that she would go on social media and find you.
1: Thank you, Delilah. I do appreciate it.
0: All right, Dennis. You have a good night.
1: Mm-hmm. And you. Bye.
0: Bye-bye.

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0: Did you grow up in a neighborhood where the doors were always locked? When I was a teenager, I really did not like my small town. I had a chip on my shoulder. I thought I knew it all. I thought it was a small town and people just didn't understand things. And I left. And now that I'm older, I live in a small town, not the one I grew up in, unfortunately. And I love it. We didn't lock our doors in the little town I grew up in. We didn't even put our car keys away. We left them in the ignition. We really did. If you grew up in that kind of environment, and I know it's changed, the world has changed radically, and you have those memories of the friendships, the neighborhood, the playing kick the can or stickball all night long, well, that's what this show endeavors to be, a safe neighborhood, a safe place to come with your feelings, your emotions, your secrets, your fears, and your love. I'll be back. 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
10: You went to JCPenney to find those summer fashion staples, like shorts and tees from A&A in St. John's Bay. 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
0: Julie, hi. Thank you for your patience. What can I do for you?
28: Hi, Delilah. My husband, Mark, he just had his birthday last week. And I just, you know, we've listened to you the whole entire time we've been together. And that's what I decided to do this year is I'm calling Delilah to get a dedication for my husband.
0: All right, Julie, you got to tell me something either really sweet and sexy and romantic about Mark or really funny that we could kind of, you know, embarrass him a little bit.
28: Okay, well, we are in the process of adopting our two nieces, and we've been working really, really hard, and he is very cute, by the way. he's
0: like on a scale of 1 to 10 with, you know, 1 being...
28: On my scale of 1 to 10, he's a 10.
0: Mm-hmm. Okay, so you're adopting your nieces. How old are they?
28: We're adopting our nieces. They're 13 and 5.
0: Ooh, you're going to have your hands full. Do you have biological children?
28: Yeah, we have an 8-year-old daughter as well.
0: So she'll be right in the middle?
28: Yep.
0: And are these on your side of the family or his?
28: They're his nieces.
0: Have they been with you, living with you
28: for
0: long?
28: 4 years.
0: Oh, okay. So they're already your kids.
28: Yeah, they're already, exactly.
0: This is just the formal word.
28: We're just making it official this summer.
0: Yeah. Well, good for you. So he's behind this and helpful and enthusiastic and has a generous heart?
28: Yes, he does. He's absolutely overwhelmingly generous, and he's been working really hard. And, you know, he does all the slack. I've been sick lately with kidney stones, and he's been doing all the work around the house and everything. Plus, it's his birthday, and our anniversary is coming up. And we don't usually ever get to do anything because we are parents, and we spend all our money doing that. And so, you know, this is what I'm doing for him.
0: All right. You have a good night.
28: You too. Thank you, Delilah.

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the nicer weather, windows open at night, breeze blowing, wind chimes chiming, various smells of life wafting through. 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

0: Hi, it's Marianne.
1: Hi, Marianne. What can I do for you this evening?
0: I would like to have a song played for my husband. We'll be celebrating our 50th anniversary this year.
1: Happy anniversary, happy
0: Thank
1: anniversary,
0: you.
1: Happy anniversary, happy anniversary.
0: Thank you. And we never had a fight.
1: Never?
0: I'm kidding.
1: What is your husband's name?
0: Chip, like the chip off the old block.
1: I will play a wonderful song for you and Chip. Congratulations.
0: Thank you so much, Dolly.

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Already, Incogni has removed my info from hundreds of data brokers. 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

sweetheart, if somebody comes into your life and wants to be a part of your life and then suddenly ignores you, stops calling you, doesn't communicate with you, they don't really want to be a part of your life. They don't love you. Somebody that loves you would never, ever, ever treat you like that. 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You deserve somebody who adores you and will never shut you down. Those are my words of advice.

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3: Hi, good evening. Welcome. Who's this?
4: This is Jim.
3: Jim, who's on your heart tonight?
4: Well, I'd like to request a song for a young lady named Valerie. It's a friend of mine.
3: A friend, buddy friend, a friend, sweetheart friend?
4: Well, just a close friend. We go to church together, and she's gone through a lot of things, and I'm a recent widow.
3: Jim, cut to the chase. Do you have a crush on her? Yes, no?
4: Yes, I do.
3: Okay. Just spit it out there.
4: Yes, I really would like to get to know her. And she's a real sweet person, and I know she's gone through a lot, and kind of giving her space right now. And just like to let her know I was thinking about her.
3: I hope that Valerie is listening and gives you a chance.
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0: Thank you for taking the time to call us tonight. I understand you have a pretty spectacular story to share.
1: Yes, this is our first time calling, and we just love your program, and I'd love to have a piece played to my wife if I could.
0: What's her name?
1: Norma.
0: And you've been together many, many, many, many years.
1: Over 50 now.
0: Congratulations.
1: And they didn't figure it would work out because we were young when we were married, but it's worked out wonderful. And I love her as much today as I did then.
0: Okay, you go tell her how much you love her and I'll play it.
1: Thank you so much, Delilah. We love your program.

0: it's easy to feel like no one is listening when we really need to talk. You know what I find even worse than no one listening is when you call somebody or you see somebody and you really need to talk, you need to share, you need to unburden your soul, you need to process, and they listen for a minute and then they start to tell you what to do. Hate it when that happens. I've actually had to tell my sweetheart, honey, your job is not to fix my problem. Your job is to listen to me when I'm having a problem, but don't jump in and start to fix it. At least let me get the whole story out before you start fixing it. Do you ever do that? Do you ever just need to talk to somebody? You just need to share. You just need to sort of process everything that happened. And instead of listening and loving you, they tell you what you should have done differently or what you should do now. Doesn't really help. Just a little clue there. I am here to encourage you. And if you can get through on the phone lines, to listen to you. If you can't, then you can write to me either through my website, Delilah.com, or my Facebook page, Delilah Public Figure. We'll be back. You're listening to Delilah.
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0: Todd, welcome to the Delilah Show. What can I do for you?
1: I'd like you to play a song for my wife, 57 and a half years. Her name is Gwen. Unfortunately, 5 years ago, she was diagnosed with Alzheimer's disease. I had to put her in a memory unit here about 2 years ago, but she's the love of my life. We travel the world together. We have 2 daughters. They both graduated from college. They're both married. We have grandkids. We've got a great life. But unfortunately, it hasn't ended like I wanted to, but she still remembers me, and I love her with all my heart. I'd like you to play a song for her.
0: And what's her name, honey?
1: Gwen.
0: And how long have you been experiencing the long goodbye?
1: 2 years.
0: I'm so sorry.
1: A long-term memory and a short-term memory is not that good, but I see her every day, and we hold hands and say prayers together every night.
0: And are you there with her now at the care facility?
1: Yes, I am.
0: Do you have the radio on? If I play a song, can you have a slow dance?
1: Well, yeah, I have the radio on right now.
0: I will find a sweet song for you, honey. Thank you for calling. I'm so sorry you're going through this, but I'm so proud of you. With God, all things are possible.
1: You got that right.

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3: Jackie, hi, this is Delilah. What can I do for you?
4: Hi, Delilah. I just wanted to dedicate a song to a special person, and we have this kind of impossible love thing going, and I miss him terribly, and I just wanted to dedicate something to let him know that I'm thinking about him and that I love him and that he's changed my life.
3: And what's the name of this person that has changed you so deeply?
4: His name is Richie.
3: And what about Richie has changed your life?
4: His strength, his belief in that life is worth living in so many things. He loves his kids unconditionally. He has this yearn to live and this yearn to be strong. And he inspires everybody around him. And he, with his words and with his love, made me fall so deeply in love with him. And I want to let him know that even though we're hundreds and thousands of miles apart, he's changed my life. And I just want to let him know that I love him and that hopefully one day we can break all barriers and be together.

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1: Hey, Teresa, I just wanted to let you know that I really love your show. You are amazing. I'm enjoying today's playlist.
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1: Thanks so much for listening. It's Teresa. I am so excited about this. You know, with summertime, we all just want to take a little mini vacation, right? Well, check this out. America is turning 250, right? We are celebrating with $250,000 in cash for you guys to win, $2,500 at a time. Lisa, how's that make you feel?
2: I'm in full vacation mode.
1: Yeah. Think about it. 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Listen for those keywords and then enter them at our website. First one coming up later on this morning.
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1: You know what? I'm enjoying everything that you're playing, actually.
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0: 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I saw this meme online. It said the pollen is so thick, I just coughed up 2 daffodils, a daisy, and a pine cone.
1: So fuzzy.
0: Oh, I know. What do they call that stuff? 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I stepped outside. One just tried to fly right up my nose.

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1: Hi to Michelle. Thank you so much for listening this morning and for the Twitter follow at Teresa Lucas 3. 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
2: 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I'm also playing a video game at the same time.
1: Ah, multitasking. I love it. Yeah,

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Ah, these 80s songs sound so good tonight, don't they? You know, but I have to bring it up. The 80s mullet. Business in the front, party in the back, a lifetime of questionable photographs you need to explain to your kids.

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0: Yeah. What was yours, Allison?
2: Lifeguard, actually.
1: Yes.
3: Nice.
2: That's on good. A beach and then at a YMCA.
1: Yeah. And did you go through training and all that?
2: I did. At first, it doesn't seem like it's worth the certification, but it definitely pays itself off.
1: Did you ever have to save anybody or just step in?
2: I did. I have 50 saves underneath my belt.
0: Oh, wow.
1: Adults or little kids, or who did you save?
2: Both adults and children. One time a toddler, but mainly adults and very few children.
1: And this was your first job. That's a big deal.
2: Yeah.
1: It's young people. Every time we go to the pool, it's really young people. It's like a cool job. You're sitting out there, but you got to keep your eyes open.
2: Oh, yeah.
1: What's the hardest part of it?
2: Staying focused and awake,
0: yeah.
2: I believe. When you're outside, like I was at a beach, the elements can get to you, like the sun, the wind.
1: Yeah.
2: So the hardest part is like making sure you stay hydrated, focused, and awake.
1: Mm-hmm. No kidding. How long did you do it?
2: I did it for 7 years.
3: So is it harder on the beach because you've got such the expanse, I guess, of watching as opposed to a contained environment like a pool?
2: Yeah, I'd have to say the beach was a lot harder than the YMCA. You have more ground to cover, mm-hmm. more area to watch, more people that are there.
1: So what do you do now?
2: I am a security guard.
1: Oh, wow. Lifeguard to security guard.
0: Yeah.
1: What kind of security guard are you?
2: I work for a hospital, so I'm their dispatch.
1: Yes.
2: I dispatch the security guards to where they need to go.
1: And that probably kind of bleeds over into your life. Like you can't help but being on guard, even if you're at coffee with friends, right?
2: Exactly. I know that when I was in college, there would be a couple times I'd go out with friends and I'd see like kids running and I immediately went back into my lifeguard mode going, don't run.
1: Yeah.
0: That's good. Thank you, Allison. We appreciate the call.

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0: And you don't want a mutiny.
1: You have expectations when you go on vacation that everything's going to come off perfect. And so I just want to remind you that if you're going to be doing air travel, that your experience in the TSA actually is worth whatever problem may come up that slows you down. Mm-hmm. And you should actually anticipate that anyway, because sometimes you're going to forget and do something dumb like walk through with a bottle of water, which you're not supposed to do. They're going to take it from you and they're going to send you back through. Sometimes you'll forget and leave something in your pocket. Sometimes, you know, you're going to trip off the metal detector for some unknown reason, and they're going to have to walk you back through again. But and the reason I say this is because, as you remember, a couple of weeks ago, I told you that I got strip search. Well, not strip search. That's the wrong word. I'm sorry. I got the pat down, not strip search. Yeah. I got the pat down twice because of, you know, two failures. And both TSA agents, they were just super nice guys. Mm-hmm. And I know that they're doing their job, so I'm not mad about anything. In fact, at one point I told the, you know, agent, look, I really appreciate all you've done considering you did this without pay for a little while. And then they got, you know, back paid. Remember the TSA agents?
2: Yeah, what do you say about that?
1: He thanked me and he said, he said it was kind of weird because they got paid in a lump sum and all the taxes came out at once.
2: Woo.
1: But anyway, but the other thing was, you know, I was explaining to him the reason I don't have any issue with this, even if something has gone off erroneously, is 9/11 is what comes back to mind.
2: Yeah.
1: But he's 23 years old. He wasn't alive when 9/11 happened.
2: Correct.
1: Now, of course, he knows about 9/11, but you know, that started a dialogue among everybody who here was, you know, remembers 9/11, and it's like, oh wow, yeah. But you know what? The events of that day is the whole reason that TSA is what it is now.
2: Yeah.
1: And you know, and God forbid anything like that, you know, ever happen again. But they are there for our safety.
2: Yeah.
1: And so even if something slows you down and it's an error, you know, just take a moment to remember that you getting on a plane is a lot safer thanks to the extra work that they're doing at the TSA checkpoint.
2: And if you get behind Murphy, be patient.
1: Yeah.
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0: What are you doing, Cameron?
2: Driving to work. Driving to my summer job, actually.
1: Oh, okay.

0: What is your summer job?
1: Well, when I was 15, I'm 19 years old now. When I was 15, I started working out at the local marina. So I actually got a state job when I was only 15 years old.
0: Yeah.
1: And I worked in the marina, Piedmont Lake Marina. I get the bait ready. Sometimes I cook. Sometimes I get boats ready. I go work in the campground. Anything that deals with the campers or dockers,
0: yeah,
1: I do.
0: Just do whatever.
1: I love it, actually. Like, I say every year, like, oh, I'm not coming back. Then I go to college, and summer rolls around, and I just can't resist it.
2: That's cool.
1: It's the greatest thing to work out there. Cool. Outside the lake and everything.
2: Yeah, and you get to be outdoors, too.
1: Oh, I love it. It's great. It's like, I'll be working, and I'll be, like, working on my tan and everything, being outside.
0: Yeah.
1: I love it.
0: Sounds like it's totally for you. Everybody should feel that way. Not that we all can, mm-hmm. but it's lovely to hear you excited to go to work.
1: Oh, awesome. I love it.
0: Cool.
1: Yeah, so I'm going there right now to work a 10-hour shift.
3: Well, thank you, Cameron. And to me, the marina just sounds like the classic kind of summer. Mm-hmm. If you envisioned a summer job, that's the one you would want to do.
0: Like, there's a movie in there somewhere.
4: Yeah, I was thinking that. All the kids at the marina and everything they have to do.
3: There have been. And there have been horror movies at the marina, too.
0: I know. She's going to the campground sometimes. Sometimes she's dealing with boats. I mean, it's cool. Well, it doesn't have to be that way.
3: But I see that. I mean, that's exciting because in a lot of cases, you have people who are on vacation. So you got that vacation vibe. Mm-hmm. I would think a lot of times the people you're working with are probably in a good mood because they're on vacation.
0: I hope so. Look, I love hearing about people's, first ever summer jobs or any summer job, because even if it's something you don't ever end up dabbling in again later in your life, there is something to be learned. And if anything, you learn empathy for those in that sort of profession, in that sort of business.
3: Yeah.
0: So keep it coming. 877-310-4MSJ.
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9: You went to JCPenney to find those summer fashion staples, like shorts and tees from A&A in St. John's Bay. 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Yes, JCPenney.
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1: Kids, listen up. Star Wars fans, listen up.
0: Okay.
1: Maybe you already know about this one, but I just learned about this on TikTok,
2: of course. This is where Sam spends most of his time when he's away from here.
1: This is the coolest thing, though. Lightsabers, okay?
2: Yes, heard of them.
1: See this?
0: Don't you already have one of those?
2: No, he has two.
0: Oh, that's right.
1: Anyway, lightsabers. People are going to Home Depot buying washers and see this thing right here? If you go look at it on our YouTube channel.
2: Oh, it looks like pipes.
1: It's pipes and it's washers. And that's somebody that went to Home Depot, bought a bunch of pieces.
0: That looks like a hose nozzle attachment.
1: No, it looks like a lightsaber.
2: Look, first of all, it looks heavy.
1: Yeah, it does look heavy.
2: Right, like you're wielding a sword.
1: Here's another one.
0: Those are cool looking, but wait, are they attaching like flashlights and stuff to them so that they light up?
2: Sounds?
1: No, they don't do anything.
0: Okay.
2: So the toy ones do, but the real...
1: So this is just walking around... Hey, a lightsaber.
0: Right. I was going to say the bragging rights work till somebody tells you to turn it on.
1: If you're doing cosplay, you know, you're going to a convention, you can hang that on your your belt. But this is cool. I have not done it yet.
0: It's pretty inventive.
2: You're going to do it?
1: There are some folks, I've seen it on Instagram too, not just TikTok, but there are people that will actually lay out the whole supply list. Like, buy three of these washers, four of these, and then they show you how to put it together. It's amazing. People are using, conduits and all kinds of stuff to make them look real.
2: You do need to do it, but you need to do it with Hollis, your grandson.
0: You think this is how George Lucas made the first ones?
1: No, actually, you know what? The first one, now that you brought it up.
0: Ace Hardware.
1: I hope you have time. But now that you brought it up, Luke's lightsaber.
2: Yes.
1: It was made off of an arm that went to a flashbulb from an old camera. Mm-hmm. If I can find the video again, I'll be happy
2: to
1: show it.
2: You can share it with Murphy.
0: An arm of a flashbulb of a... you mean like those old school things you see when somebody presses?
1: They're holding it, and it's like a 6-foot metal thing with a flashbulb on top. Right. Yeah, this guy found a whole pile of those, and so he took the metal arm and he put all kind of stuff on it and made a lightsaber.
2: For the very first.
1: Yeah, but nowadays you can go to Home Depot...
0: And make one for pennies on the dollar.
1: Pennies on the dollar, kids.
2: Can I go take a nap now?
1: Yes.
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0: It's Murphy, Sam, and Jody on Sunny 99.9, the best variety of the 80s, 90s, and today.
1: This is the thing I think only dads are known for doing. Murphy, did you do this when the girls were little? Did you drive crazy sometimes? You
2: know, safely.
1: Yes, safely crazy.
0: But yeah, the one thing I did, but it was in a safe area where I told them that we were going to drive to McDonald's backwards.
2: Uh-huh. And then he hit reverse.
0: But it was long enough to make them go. They thought I was serious for a second, but not. It wasn't done in live traffic or anything like that, you know.
2: Yeah,
1: I've done crazy driving in the neighborhood only when the kids were little, like, "Oh, I lost control of the car." And
2: Do it again, Dad.
0: Yeah, that's probably
1: I found the person that I'm not going to do that for. And that's my grandson, Hollis. Sammy and Hollis and I went and had lunch the other day. And then we were driving across a mall parking lot to go see a movie. Mm-hmm. So Hollis goes, "Can I ride with Pops?" Mm. And I'm thinking, no, because I don't have a car seat or anything. Okay. And I was like, "I don't have a car seat." And Sammy goes, "It's just across the parking lot."
2: Okay.
1: I was like, okay. So Hollis is, right. He gets in the car. "This car smells like your house." And it's like,
2: that's
1: okay,
2: cute.
1: Okay,
2: that means, it smells like you.
1: Okay. I was
2: so nervous.
1: So nervous and cautious. I mean, literally, it was no more than a block, but it was like, I'm not doing crazy stuff. I hope his dad hasn't told him ride with Pops because he likes to da-da-da.
2: Yeah.
1: It was just like, we're going to get there. That's the most I've concentrated on driving on a road in a long time.
2: Oh, that's sweet.
1: Because it's like, no, we're just going to drive over there, and that's it.
2: Do you think it's because it's been a long time since you had littles in your car, or do you think it's because you have a different perspective as a grandparent? Because from what I understand, grandparents are like, whatever goes.
1: Different perspective because when I did it with my kids, they were in car seats.
2: Right.
1: He's not in a car seat. I know he was buckled up in the back seat, and it wasn't that far, but it's just like, this is not my child. Okay. I know he's family. He's not my child. You know, Pops isn't going to get crazy this time on you.
2: Good. Look, the crazy dad driving, I never loved it because the real driving was coming. And I remember telling Murphy, these girls are watching you drive.
0: Yeah,
2: and
0: I know.
2: They're going to drive the way you drive, not how you tell them to drive.
0: Well, I think that's why the backwards one, which was, again, it was in a safe space, not on a major thoroughfare.
2: I know.
0: It
2: worked. It was funny.
0: It worked because there was literally nowhere around, and I was in total control of the vehicle. But I couldn't do the wobble thing that you were talking about, Sam. No, I don't. That makes me nervous thinking about that.
2: Really? Backwards makes me more nervous.
0: Really?
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1: If it's new and you can eat it, Sam's found it. He's the food dude.
2: I don't know if you've been to the store yet looking for your BTS Oreo cookies.
3: Wait, the flavors are good, right?
2: Yeah, the flavor is, by the way, they came out yesterday.
3: Yeah.
2: I'm sure they're not all gone, but it's a purple chocolate wafer.
0: Yes. Okay.
2: So they taste like Oreo wafer, but they're purple.
3: Nice.
2: And inside, it's a brown sugar pancake cream. Actually, it's like two creams inside. It's the white cream, the regular white cream, and then this brown sugar pancake cream.
3: That sounds very
0: brown
3: good.
0: Brown sugar pancake.
2: Yeah, I'm sorry. I don't know how to pronounce it, but it's hot-yok, which is a Korean street food.
3: Yes.
2: Which
3: bring
2: is a
3: it.
2: Pancake.
0: So they must have the flavoring that's kind of like the birthday cake-ish one, which really does taste kind of like birthday cake.
3: Mm-hmm. Yeah.
2: Churro-ish.
3: I like purple, too. So let's
2: tell you what. If you never had the Selena Gomez cooked Oreos,
3: you said that.
2: Those were the best cookies.
3: Are they gone?
2: Probably.
3: Oh.
2: I haven't seen any in a
3: They'll
2: while.
3: They'll come back.
2: Hershey's is dropping a s'mores kit on us this summer. You can get it at all the big stores. It's called the Flavor Combo S'mores Kit. Everything in one box that you need, so you don't have to go buy it separately. Hershey's milk chocolate bars and also the chocolate bars with caramel.
3: Mm-hmm.
2: Two
3: nice.
2: Reese's peanut butter cups.
3: Oh.
2: Which will be eaten before you even get to this.
0: No kidding.
2: Two packs of graham crackers and a bag of marshmallows.
3: What about anything to put hold it with? Not the skewer things?
2: No, this is just the food portion.
3: Just the food part, okay.
0: Well, and I guess, this proves that if they're releasing it in the summer, s'mores aren't just for wintertime and fire anymore.
3: Look, it's just hard sometimes in the heat of summer to do s'mores at the fire. That's the only thing.
2: Yeah. Well, this is more if you're going camping and everybody's around the fire, you're not going to be right up in it. Land O'Lakes has a new butter that has come. Well, they've used this one before. They're bringing it out again for a limited time only. If you're a big fan of everything bagel seasoning,
3: we are.
0: Am I?
3: We put them on. We put it on eggs.
0: I almost put it on dessert. But anyway,
2: it's a limited time only. Every little thing Land O'Lakes butter is
3: oh,
2: what they're
3: cute.
2: Calling it. It's
3: sounds
2: got
3: good.
2: Garlic, onion, poppy seeds, hemp seeds. And
0: look, I guess
2: butter.
0: That saves you a step, right? I mean, you just spread it on and it's all there.
3: Mm-hmm. Sounds good.
2: And Hot Pockets, they're revealing the snack breaks line. We told you a while back about this. They're going to have gooey apple pies. In their Hot Pockets. Well, now we're going to get one that's ultimate cheddar with a cheddar cracker crust. Spicy jalapeno poppers with a pretzel crust.
3: Sounds good.
2: Those are going to be good for snacking.
3: Thank you, food dude.
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2: One of the most exciting things we've heard recently from actress Jennifer Garner is that she is a part of this reboot of 13 Going on 30.
3: I don't know what Lucy said to you about me, but I want you to know that.
2: What a great movie.
3: Whoever that was she was talking about.
4: Even speaking as a guy, that was a great movie.
2: Well, you like chick flicks though, Sam. So anyway, Jennifer Garner is executive producing some sort of comeback of that. We don't know if she's going to be a part of it, like on screen. Not likely, but still it's her project. You know, she took a hiatus from her career from acting when she was going through the divorce with Ben Affleck. They have 3 children together. And she was fine to do that because she felt like she needed to focus on her family. Then family life has become more settled as they have grown up. They're older now, so she's been back. And she said, look, I'm indulging in acting again because it's a very selfish thing to do. Mm-hmm. Everything comes about your schedule, your family. You don't even see them sometimes for weeks on end. But she did say this, and I think it's a beautiful thing in this interview she did with InStyle magazine about working and being a working mother. She says, when I do work, I don't apologize to my kids for it. I thank them for being understanding and sweet about it.
4: Nice.
2: She says, but working and having a career and a family, working hard is part of life, and they need to see that, you know, and messing up is part of life. And so they get to see the messy. And I think that's kind of lovely for her to share that. So look for more of Jennifer Garner as she is not on an acting hiatus anymore.
4: Coming up at 6:50, 3 things to know today.
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0: Yeah, there's a way to get us.
2: Lots of ways. Tammy sent this email. Hey, MSJ. And there's a heart emoji.
0: Oh, sweet. Thank you.
2: Catching up on the podcast and wanted to share a new awesome binge I found. Tammy, thank you. I'm searching for something to watch. She says The Burrows on Netflix.
3: You'll find The Burrows is not a last chapter.
2: It seems kind of scary. Here's what she says. Produced by the Duffer Brothers.
0: Oh, okay.
2: Definitely has a Stranger Things guy. Feel. It has a Stranger Things feel. I don't think they wrote it and created it. They're just like, oh, we like this. Let's back it. Let's put some of our money towards it. But feels like for a whole different generation. So it's not like, you know, kids. It's about older people, is it not?
4: Yes, it is. First three or four episodes are real good because you're in that almost like that Duffer Brothers.
2: Okay, mindset. Sam. And? How many episodes have you watched?
4: I've finished it.
2: Oh, Tammy is uncomfortable right now.
0: How many seasons?
4: It's just one. It's 8 episodes, I think.
2: Oh, okay.
0: Are they going to do another season?
4: It would have to be a different story.
0: Okay.
2: Got it.
4: Because I kind of wrapped it up at the end.
2: You seem uncomfortable about it.
4: Yeah, because I'm going to give you my same review that I always give. It was just, the first part of it was awesome. I was hooked in.
2: Okay.
4: Just the way that everything ended was kind of like.
2: Well, guess what? For any young writer listening. With storytelling, whether you're writing, if you're writing a song, or if you're speaking to a group, ending is the hardest part.
0: Yeah.
2: It is the hardest part. Anyway, Tammy goes on to say, great storytelling and casting and oh so good. Have an amazing week. You guys rock.
4: Okay. Gina Davis is in it.
2: I know Gina Davis is in it. Also, from our Messenger app, Wanda wants to know what kind of non-transfer lipstick...
0: Yeah, Jody was wearing non-transfer lipstick. I had to figure out what that was, and I get what it means.
2: It doesn't come off on glasses. If I kissed you right now, you would not have red lips, like any red on you.
0: Yeah.
2: And the brand, there are a lot of different brands that have non-transfer, but the one I was wearing is called Lip Sense, and you can't buy that one in stores. It's like I buy from a friend. It's one of those things.
0: Oh, is it?
4: Wow.
2: Buy from a friend. Join the conversation anytime.
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2: Number one, yesterday, Apple announced the biggest overhaul of Siri it's ever had in its 15-year history at the Worldwide Developers Conference, rebuilding it and renaming it Siri AI. So it's going to be a revamped assistant, you know, which can take action from all of your apps and all of your personal data with strong, as they say, strong on-device privacy controls. 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
3: with all the others.
2: And Google's Gemini. Number two, yesterday, McDonald's rolled out McDonald's Next, another overhaul of just about everything. What's on the menu, how restaurants look and run. And of course, one of the big ones we talked about it, the AI operating system dubbed Arch IQ, and they're testing the voice assistant for your ordering as Archie in drive-thru.
3: Yeah.
2: And mixed, you know, reviews on that. Some people love it and other people want a human.
3: Yeah.
2: And that's how it's going to be. And number three, mark your calendars. We're going to remind you that Father's Day is this month on Sunday the 21st. And why do we all remind you? Because dads are harder to buy for than
3: and
2: anybody else.
3: This year, it just seems like it's so much later. I know it's always the third Sunday, but it's like late as it can be.
2: It is. It seems like a smack dab in the middle of summer. So we're not going to let you forget. And he's tough to buy for. Maybe not the fancy brunch. Maybe he wants something more dad.
1: You're up to date.
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1: You never know how something that you say or something you put out into the world, how it's going to land or affect those who hear it. But I want to say at murphysamandjody.com, we hear from So very often, and she is a, I think it's short for Sonia, but she is a mental health counselor, and she, you know, chimes in all the time, and it's always so good. And recently, you, if you're listening, you sent us this email about, we were talking about kids only, you know, having so many summers in their lifetime, and how do you make memories with them? And she was saying, the library, check your library for reading programs, and you can check out things, like you can rent a pickleball set sometimes. And I say rent,
0: borrow. Depends on the library, though.
1: It really does.
0: Yeah.
1: But they, you know, they have so many things, but you have to go seek those out. And I want you to know that when you sent that, we talked about it and we moved on in the room, but I had a memory hit me that I had forgotten about. And it was so beautiful. And it was one summer when I was a small child. My grandma Thelma, Mama Thelma, who was the country lady who used to sit on her front porch drinking beer and smoking cigarettes. We talked about that. I used to sit with her all the time. She was a hoot. She was hysterical. One summer, she took me to the library in the very small country town she lived in. And she let me pick out a couple of books.
2: Because that's all they had?
1: Yeah, that was all they had.
0: She checked them all out.
1: Okay. No, we checked out a couple little books, but this was before I could read. But she wanted me to have the books, and she was wanted me to learn how to read it, but she couldn't show me. And I didn't understand. Maybe she was going into the kitchen and cooking, and she was showing me, trying to help me figure out words. Now, years later, when I think about those days, I spent a couple of days with her. She didn't know how to read fully. She could read a little bit, she couldn't read a lot.
0: Really?
1: She wasn't super educated.
0: Okay.
1: And she wanted me to be.
0: Oh, wow.
1: And I know
0: I never,
1: that.
0: How did I not ever know that about her?
1: Well, she died when I was 10. I didn't know enough about her.
0: Okay.
1: But when So sent that email about the library, I remember the first person to ever bring me to a separate library outside of school was her, Mama Thelma. And wow. I think that's because I'm a granddaughter, and she wanted me to learn how to read. She was the first person to do that for me.
0: That's wild.
1: And that was one summer, 2 days in one summer.
0: Well, thank you for sending that. So, and you jog Jody's memory on that. Reach out to us anytime. Yeah. MurphySamAndJody.com or call us 877-310-4MSJ.
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1: Morning pick-me-up time. Here we are in summer, and this is a beautiful reminder, and I do love the reminder, I need it too, is that a lot of young people are having their very first summer job this summer.
0: So
1: when you're at a drive-thru or when you roll up to get, you know, ice cream or whatever you're doing, remember, be patient, be kind. A lot of kids are having their first summer job, and even if they don't seem anxious about it, they might be.
0: Sure, they are nervous.
1: You know? It's a whole new world you're thrust into.
0: Yep. And they are learning. It's probably their first time of customer relations and learning how all that works.
1: Right. And you just hope that the world, I know parents everywhere, hoping that the world is kind.
0: Yeah.
1: How did your first day go? What was it like at the yogurt shop or wherever you're working for your first job? We would like to hear about your first job ever, because I want to say this too. Invaluable experience. Even if you don't end up working at a yogurt shop for the rest of your life, your any summer job, any part-time job, any little job you take along the way as you grow and age and change, there is something to be learned.
0: Oh, yeah.
1: Period.
0: Yeah, you're right. And the challenge is the interactions. You know, there is going to be a Karen that shows up at some point.
1: Right? Okay.
2: Just saying. She might be the manager.
1: My first job, we all know, we talked about it before, was McDonald's. Yeah. And I remember thinking, oh, I had no idea there were so many systems in place.
0: Yeah.
1: I had no idea. And it was interesting to watch all of that going, oh, a lot of thought was put into this.
0: Mm-hmm.
1: How can you know that unless you've been back there?
0: Yeah, you really
1: behind,
0: don't.
1: You know, on the inside of that. Top paying sort of summer jobs that younger people can get, working with a mechanic, like working on cars, learning, and you learn a lot.
2: You'll learn how to fix your own car too.
1: Can you imagine?
2: Yeah.
1: Right. Babysitters do make a pretty good money in the summer. That's a tough one too. That's a really great experience too. Man, you'll learn quick whether, you know, you've got away with children or not.
0: Yeah.
1: Because children who are being babysat, they will push you and test you in ways they won't do their own parents. Working in retail is a really good first summer job. And then they say coaches, tutors, and then childcare, like working at a daycare.
0: Yeah. I mean, honestly, retail is a big one.
1: Yeah, it is. Yeah, it is. Yeah.
0: Coming up next, Jody has another Hollywood Outsider.
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2: There is a Scooby-Doo live-action TV show coming to Netflix.
3: And, you know, I've been seeing the little teasers for it.
2: Okay.
3: But it's like, I don't know what it is.
2: For the first time in Scooby-Doo's history, though, here's where your heart's going to race. Scooby-Doo is going to be portrayed as a real dog. You can go and see him online now. It's like Great Dane Puppy. He looks like a...
3: So it won't be like real people, but a cartoon Scooby.
2: No, a real dog. And wait, he looks like a chocolate lab that you just want to kiss. So anyway, the teaser shows him jumping into, like, you're going to see his eye view. You're going to see it from his point of view, jumping into Shaggy's arms. And then it's called Scooby-Doo Origins. So the whole gang, Shaggy, Daphne, Velma, Freddy, all those names, I don't know if they bring back memories for you, but they investigate a supernatural case tied to this lost puppy who may have witnessed a murder.
3: Oh.
2: So that sounds
3: Do we know if he talks? Yeah,
2: I mean, I don't know yet. Do you need him to talk? If you're making it more realistic, maybe make him, you know, sort of communicate with you in the way our pets do.
3: And by the way,
2: right,
3: I can solve a mystery right now. It's the old caretaker. Everybody knows that. Just rip his mask off and we all know who it is.
2: We'll let you know when we have a date for it, but it will be on Netflix and there is a teaser.
3: Want to hear about your first summer jobs? 877-310-4MSJ.
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0: Yeah. What was yours, Allison?
2: Lifeguard, actually.
1: Yes.
3: Nice.
1: That's
2: on
1: good.
2: A beach and then at a YMCA.
1: Yeah. And did you go through training and all that?
2: I did. At first, it doesn't seem like it's worth the certification, but it definitely pays itself off.
1: Did you ever have to save anybody or just step in?
2: I did. I have 50 saves underneath my belt.
3: Oh, wow.
1: Adults or little kids, or who did you save?
2: Both adults and children. One time a toddler, but mainly adults and very few children.
1: And this was your first job. That's a big deal.
2: Yeah.
1: It's young people. Every time we go to the pool, it's really young people. It's like a cool job. You're sitting out there, but you got to keep your eyes open.
2: Oh, yeah.
1: What's the hardest part of it?
2: Staying focused and awake,
3: yeah.
2: I believe. When you're outside, like I was at a beach, the elements can get to you, like the sun, the wind.
1: Yeah.
2: So the hardest part is like making sure you stay hydrated, focused, and awake.
1: Mm-hmm. No kidding. How long did you do it?
2: I did it for 7 years.
3: So is it harder on the beach because you've got such the expanse, I guess, of watching as opposed to a contained environment like a pool?
2: Yeah, I'd have to say the beach was a lot harder than the YMCA. You have more ground to cover, mm-hmm. more area to watch, more people that are there.
1: So what do you do now?
2: I am a security guard.
1: Oh, wow. Lifeguard to security guard.
0: Yeah.
1: What kind of security guard are you?
2: I work for a hospital, so I'm their dispatch.
1: Yes.
2: I dispatch the security guards to where they need to go.
1: And that probably kind of bleeds over into your life. Like you can't help but being on guard, even if you're at coffee with friends, right?
2: Exactly. I know that when I was in college, there would be a couple times I'd go out with friends and I'd see like kids running and I immediately went back into my lifeguard mode going, don't run.
1: Yeah.
0: That's good. Thank you, Allison. We appreciate the call. Coming up next, Jody has three things to know today.
4: Okay, levantar a los niños, encontrar el zapato que siempre se pierde, hacer desayuno, empacar los lunches, explicar por qué el perro no puede ir a la escuela, sacar el perro, ponerle indoor plant food de Miracle Grow a mi begonia. 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
1: Here's three things to know today.
2: Number one, yesterday in Miami-Dade County, experienced a 6.1 magnitude earthquake. It struck 65 miles west of Cuba, and it shook buildings and prompted evacuations across that area, an area that's not known for that kind of activity.
3: Yeah.
2: The National Weather Service confirmed no tsunami threat from this quake, but they felt it was mild to moderate shaking.
3: When you don't have an earthquake,
2: oh my gosh,
3: first time you feel one, it's like, whoa.
2: And even if you do, it's still, whoa.
3: Yeah.
2: Number two, how about this? The TSA has launched its first remote screening program at Boston Airport. Heard about this?
3: Mm-mm.
2: For eligible flights, it's Delta and JetBlue only. So it's like remote TSA screening. You park, you check in. You're not at the airport yet. You're outside. You know, you're like in Farmington. And you clear security. You hop on a bus that takes you directly to the secure side of your terminal with your checked bags going through the normal baggage system. It costs $9 each way, and it requires advanced registration. So it's just something they're testing, and if it works, it might save everybody some time. And number three, it's summertime now, so the best amusement parks for thrill seekers in the country. This is roller coaster data for the extreme coasters, height, drop, speed, all those factors.
3: Uh-huh.
2: And the number one, Cedar Point in Sandusky.
3: Yep.
2: It's got, by the way, 18 coasters, 16 of which are classified as thrill or extreme rides.
1: You're in the know. Three things to know today.
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1: 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You get that one every day, and there's a bonus after the show.
0: Since it is travel season, I wanted to share something that hopefully is helpful or maybe a little moment of positivity. You know, when you finally get in that mode of vacation, everybody kind of gets all anxious because, you know, whoever's leading the family wants to keep everything on schedule and everything's got to be packed perfectly. The planner, everything, you know.
2: And you don't want a mutiny.
0: You have expectations when you go on vacation that everything's going to come off perfect. And so I just want to remind you that if you're going to be doing air travel, that your experience in the TSA actually is worth whatever problem may come up that slows you down. Mm-hmm. And you should actually anticipate that anyway, because sometimes you're going to forget and do something dumb like walk through with a bottle of water, which you're not supposed to do. They're going to take it from you and they're going to send you back through. Sometimes you'll forget and leave something in your pocket. Sometimes, you know, you're going to trip off the metal detector for some unknown reason and they're going to have to walk you back through again. But, and the reason I say this is because, as you remember a couple of weeks ago, I told you that I got strip search. Well, not strip search. That's the wrong word. I'm sorry. I got the pat down, not strip search. Yeah. I got the pat down twice because of, you know, two failures. And both TSA agents, they were just super nice guys. And I know that they're doing their job, so I'm not mad about anything. In fact, at one point I told the, you know, agent, look, I really appreciate all you've done considering you did this without pay for a little while and then they got, you know, back paid. Remember the TSA agents?
1: Yeah, what do you say about that?
0: He thanked me and he said, he said it was kind of weird because they got paid in a lump sum and all the taxes came out at once.
1: Woo.
0: But anyway, but the other thing was, you know, I was explaining to him the reason I don't have any issue with this, even if something has gone off erroneously, is 9/11 is what comes back to mind.
1: Yeah.
0: But he's 23 years old. He wasn't alive when 9/11 happened.
1: Correct.
0: Now, of course, he knows about 9/11, but you know, that started a dialogue among everybody who here was, you know, remembers 9/11. And it's like, oh, wow. Yeah. But you know what? The events of that day, it's the whole reason that TSA is what it is now.
1: Yeah.
0: And, you know, and God forbid anything like that, you know, ever happen again. But they are there for our safety.
1: Yeah.
0: And so even if something slows you down and it's an error, you know, just take a moment to remember that you getting on a plane is a lot safer thanks to the extra work that they're doing at the TSA checkpoint.
1: And if you get behind Murphy, be patient.
0: Yeah.
3: Murphy, Sam, and Jody for lots of laughs and all the feels.
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1: Tell us about your first summer job. 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
0: What are you doing, Cameron?
2: Driving to work. Driving to my summer job, actually.
1: Oh. Okay. What is your summer job?
2: Well, when I was 15, I'm 19 years old now. When I was 15, I started working out at the local marina. So I actually got a state job when I was only 15 years old.
1: Yeah.
2: And I worked in the marina, Piedmont Lake Marina. Like, I do, like, I get the bait ready. Sometimes I cook. Sometimes I get boats ready. I go work in the campground. Anything that deals with the campers or dockers,
1: yeah.
2: I do.
1: Just do whatever.
2: I love it, actually. Like, I say every year, like, oh, I'm not coming back. And then I go to college, and summer rolls around, and I just can't resist it.
3: That's cool.
2: It's the greatest thing to work out there, cool. Out by the lake and everything.
3: Yeah, and you get to be outdoors, too.
2: Oh, I love it. It's great. It's like, I'll be working, and I'll be, like, working on my tan and everything, being outside.
1: Yeah.
2: I love it.
1: Sounds like it's totally for you. Everybody should feel that way. Not that we all can, mm-hmm. but it's lovely to hear you excited to go to work.
2: Oh, awesome. I love it.
1: Cool.
2: Yeah, so I'm going there right now to work a 10-hour shift.
0: Well, thank you, Cameron. And to me, the marina just sounds like the classic kind of summer. Mm-hmm. If you envisioned a summer job, that's the one you would want to do.
1: Like, there's a movie in there somewhere.
4: Yeah, I was thinking that. All the guys at all the kids at the marina and everything they have to do.
0: There have been. And there have been horror movies at the marina,
1: too. I know. She's going to the campground sometimes. Sometimes she's dealing with boats. I mean, it's cool. Well, it doesn't have to be that way.
0: But I see that. I mean, that's exciting because in a lot of cases, you have people who are on vacation. So you got that vacation vibe. Mm-hmm. I would think a lot of times the people you're working with are probably in a good mood because they're on vacation.
1: I hope so. Look, I love hearing about people's, first ever summer jobs or any summer job, because even if it's something you don't ever end up dabbling in again later in your life, there is something to be learned. And if anything, you learn empathy for those in that sort of profession, in that sort of business.
0: Yeah.
1: So keep it coming. 877-310-4MSJ.
0: Jody has another Hollywood Outsider coming up next.
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2: Ladies and gents, I've got some Hugh Jackman news.
3: Ladies and gents, this is the moment you've waited for.
4: Wolverine news?
2: No. Talk about a man who can do anything. He can be Wolverine, like a superhero, like a manly, manly man, and then he can hit a Broadway stage and sing it.
4: Yeah.
2: He can do anything. So he is set up. He's set suiting up to play Long John Silver in Ridley Scott's upcoming take on Treasure Island.
4: Oh.
2: And when you hear the name Ridley Scott, I want you to realize how gritty that can be.
4: Yeah.
2: He gave us Training Day and many other movies. So, no kidding. Treasure Island getting a more modern take. And he's set to be the, you know, one-legged cook, Long John Silver.
4: Yeah.
2: He makes away with all the gold, I think. If that's the way, Treasure Island.
4: Yeah, we'll see.
2: From my childhood memory. All right, moving on to one of our favorites to talk about, Idris Elba, and all the rumors about him being the next James Bond. It's not that he's tired of talking about it, but he said again for the final time, it was never legit. He said it. Maybe a few of his mad fans wanted it, and it got, you know, it picked up fire and speed, and he was never in the running for Bond, nor does he want to do that kind of commitment.
4: He'd be perfect,
2: though. I know, he would be perfect. I wanted him, too. He says he doesn't believe global audiences would accept him. He thinks it needs to say, you know, the same.
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0: Okay.
1: Maybe you already know about this one, but I just learned about this on TikTok,
2: of course. This is where Sam spends most of his time when he's away from here.
1: This is the coolest thing, though. Lightsabers, okay?
2: Yes, heard of them.
1: See this?
0: Don't you already have one of those?
2: No, he has two.
0: Oh, that's right.
1: Anyway, lightsabers. People are going to Home Depot buying washers and see this thing right here? If you go look at it on our YouTube
2: looks
1: channel.
2: Like pipes.
1: It's pipes and it's washers. And that's somebody that went to Home Depot, bought a bunch of pieces.
0: That looks like a hose nozzle attachment.
1: No, it looks like a lightsaber.
2: Look, first of all, it looks heavy.
1: Yeah, it does look heavy.
2: Right, like you're wielding a sword.
1: Here's another one.
0: Those are cool looking, but wait, are they attaching like flashlights and stuff to them so that they light up?
2: Sounds?
1: No, they don't do anything.
0: Okay.
2: So the toy ones do, but the real.
1: So this is just walking around. Hey, a lightsaber.
0: Right. I was going to say the bragging rights work till somebody tells you to turn it on.
1: If you're doing cosplay, you know, you're going to a convention, you can hang that on your your belt. But this is cool. I have not done it yet.
0: It's pretty inventive.
2: You're going to do it?
1: There are some folks, I've seen it on Instagram too, not just TikTok, but there are people that will actually lay out the whole supply list. Like, buy three of these washers, four of these, and then they show you how to put it together. It's amazing. People are using, conduits and all kinds of stuff to make them look real.
2: You do need to do it, but you need to do it with Hollis, your grandson.
0: You think this is how George Lucas made the first ones?
1: No, actually, you know what? The first one, now that you brought it up.
0: Ace Hardware.
1: I hope you have time. But now that you brought it up, the first Luke's lightsaber.
2: Yes.
1: It was made off of an arm that went to a flashbulb from an old camera. Mm-hmm. If I can find the video again, I'll be happy
2: to
1: show it.
2: I'm good. You can share it with Murphy.
0: An arm of a flashbulb of a... you mean like those old school things you see when somebody pressed...
1: They're holding it, and it's like a 6-foot metal thing with a flashbulb on top. Right. Yeah, this guy found a whole pile of those, and so he took the metal arm, and he put all kind of stuff on it and made a lightsaber.
2: For the very first.
1: Yeah, but nowadays you can go to Home Depot...
0: And make one for pennies on the dollar.
1: Pennies on the dollar, kids.
2: Can I go take a nap now?
1: Yes.
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1: Three things to know today.
2: Number one, Amazon Prime set to be focusing on saving us all some money on groceries for the Prime Days that are coming up. Well, Costco says, wait, don't forget about us. So they've announced several price drops among their brands. Their Kirkland Signature Crispy Wings going down in price. Bed sheets, king size sheets, milk chocolate almond. So it's not just food, but
3: almonds, chicken, and sheets.
2: Price drops anywhere from $1 to $10. And they're going to try to do their best to keep their gas supplied so customers continue to save there, because everybody loves to do that. Number two, OpenAI has filed for IPO paperwork with the SEC yesterday. Initial public offering, meaning it's the third major AI company to move forward with this, right behind SpaceX and Anthropic. They're saying a September listing date has been reported but not confirmed. They're the ones announcing it because they know it's going to leak.
3: Yeah.
2: It's just the AI wars, and those are the big companies fighting it, I guess. And number three, with the FIFA World Cup coming up, Stella Artois wants everybody to watch the game from bars, not desks. So these, you know, matches will be happening in the middle of the day.
3: Yeah, they will.
2: So they're launching a campaign called Work From Bar instead of Work From Home. So go to the bar, bring your laptop, you know, buy a Stella Artois, and then you submit your receipt, and then you're in a pool to win, like, it's a $100,000 pool. They mean it. They want you to work from bar.
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0: 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Definitely an overused term, being a Karen, but when was the last time you felt like you were being a Karen?
1: Well, recently, there have been a lot of racing in the streets here.
0: Oh.
1: And so I keep calling 911 every time I hear the engines revving, because I'm just like, somebody's going to get hurt.
0: Yeah.
1: Even if it is late at night and most people are asleep. Like,
0: true.
1: Nope, it's dangerous.
0: It is dangerous. And it's also loud. And if everybody's tired and cranky, nobody's happy.
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1: Sometimes it's just the song you need to remind you you have made it through every one of your bad days and you are still here being amazing. Look at you. It's Sia Unstoppable.

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1: Into your Tuesday afternoon, we go. So many great songs lined up. A little something from the Top Gun soundtrack later this hour. Plus, Teddy Swims. He's coming up after Madonna, who recently shut down Times Square with a surprise concert. I bet everybody was losing their minds.

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1: 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Lainey Wilson, Benson Boone, Kenny Chesney, Goo Goo Dolls, BTS, and more. The keyword's coming up as your workday continues. Here's Fleetwood Mac.

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2: Almost halfway through June and almost officially summer, but we're definitely spending more time outside. 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

0: kiss. Sunny 99.9, playing the best variety of the 80s, 90s, and today. I'm Jeff Stevens. Our America 250 contest continues this week to take the ultimate American getaway. $2,500 like Joseph.
1: No way. You have got to be kidding me. Are you kidding me?
0: Dude is totally surprised. I would be completely shocked if somebody said I won $2,500. And your next chance to play is coming up today at 5 o'clock.

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0: El Paso sunny, 99.9. Starship, nothing's going to stop us now. I'm Jeff Stevens. Well, it turns out this summer of 2026 is going to be the longest, well, one of the longest summers ever. And you can thank the calendar for a little quirk that makes it possible. It's going to last 7 days longer than last summer. Now, we're talking about the Memorial Day to Labor Day thing. Actual summer, of course, will be about the same amount of time here in a couple weeks. But Memorial Day, always the final Monday of May, was about as early as it could be. And Labor Day, which is always the first Monday of September, will be on the 7th. That is the latest possible day for Labor Day. So that all means we're going to have 106 days of summer this year if you count Memorial Day to Labor Day. The next time that's going to happen is not until 2037.
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1: 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What's the first thing you would ask or say to the aliens when they land? 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
1: Memories, Maroon 5 here on your Tuesday afternoon. I'm Jeff Stevens. All right, it seems like everybody's always talking about aliens, right? Well, Kevin, what is the first thing you would say or ask of the aliens or to the aliens when they land?
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1: Or take me to your leader. You got to throw that in there, too.
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1: A little bit after 3 o'clock on your Tuesday afternoon. I'm Jeff Stevens. How about a good sweat for generosity? I'll tell you what that's all about coming up in about 7 minutes. More music from Michael Jackson. Here's Bad.

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Sunny 99.9. I'm Jeff Stevens. Nobody likes spam calls, right? They're relentless. What do the experts say to do? I'll tell you coming up in about 7 minutes.

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Sunny 99.9. I'm Jeff Stevens. Our good news story coming up next, how a viral video helped raise a whole bunch of money for an elderly theater worker. Their great story is coming up next.

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1: I'm Jeff Stevens. Nobody has enjoyed gas prices lately, but what would be worse would be getting scammed right now. So there's apparently a gas scam going around. I'll tell you what it is coming up in about 7 minutes so you can avoid it.

The best variety of the 80s, 90s, and today, Sunny 99.9. 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
1: Hope you're having an excellent Tuesday evening. 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
2: Oh my gosh, that's crazy. That's awesome. Oh my goodness.
1: Way to go, Jamie. 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We'll start it all back up again tomorrow morning at 8 a.m.

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Sunny 99.9. A little bit after 6 o'clock here on your Tuesday evening. I'm Jeff Stevens. Thanks for listening. Well, do you ever ask questions to your dog or cat? Now, obviously, you know they can't answer back. But what are we asking our dog or cat, even if they're not answering? I'll tell you coming up in about 7 minutes. Here's Tears for Fears.